0: another iconic show. Imagine seeing Lionel Richie and Earth, Wind, and Fire, and you get to choose the city where you would like to see them. I'd be dancing on the ceiling watching that. 1.7 LEV, Selena and Crockett. We have your chance to see them. Their greatest hits are bringing them back to the stage on the Sing a Song All Night Long tour. You could be there. You get to choose the city for one of their stops. 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
4: On the turnpike at the Lehigh Tunnel, we've got a lane closed in each direction for road work. 22 westbound slow at Airport Road. 78 westbound delays at Summit Lawn due to construction. No problems on 33 or 80. If you see a traffic problem, call their toll-free tip line. 855-ROAD-TIP. I'm Christy O'Brien.
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12: 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A British medical journal says you'll gain the weight back 4 times faster. 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There is an answer. Alex Goen patented hypnosis. In fact, a JAMA study says adding behavior therapy to GLP-1s produced 3 times the results. Hypnosis is behavior therapy, concentrated. And Alex Goen hypnosis is the only U.S. patented hypnosis proven useful by the U.S. Patent Office. 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

0: 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Do you love Dancing with the Stars? 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They're putting together their very own convention. 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

going to be a busy summer for our grads. 20% of recent graduates will apply for more than 100 jobs. Keep them coming. Keep them coming. You're going to find that dream job of yours.

0: Oh, wow. This chicken broke away, but wound up at maybe the wrong spot. A chicken recently wandered into a Chick-fil-A drive-thru. This was out in Mississippi. He's like, hurt. Thankfully, neighbors and staff are helping to guide the bird to safety.
1: To guide the bird to safety.
0: Not into the store. Yeah, that's the key.
1: Yeah.

0: Edge of 17 or 100. What's stopping you from getting that diploma? 100.7 LEV, Selena and Crockett. It was an exciting night at the Easton Area High School graduation. Angelina was there for her grandson's graduation. All of a sudden, she hears her name being announced. She never had a chance to graduate because she was too busy helping her family during World War II.
1: Goodness.

0: 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We are celebrating the Lehigh Valley. 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We're so excited to be joining the Lehigh Valley Humane Society. That's what we're calling it, the Yappy Hour.
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Woo! 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

imagine hearing your phone ring, right? 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And oh, by the way, yeah, flights, hotel, concert tickets, VIP lounge, all covered. Make it happen. Your next chance to win right after 11 on

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graduation season, basically like one giant excuse to brag about your senior. 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

Carlton doing the dance. Not unusual. Okay, on Fresh Prince of Bel-Air, it's Kara Hart, 100.7 LEV. And now I'm picturing Selena and Crockett doing that dance while they give you a chance to win your Tom Jones tickets tomorrow at 7:40. Whoa!

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I'm Kara Hart. McDonald's in South Korea has mac and cheese burgers. Honestly, I'm not saying I book a flight for it, but I'm also not saying that. Like, is there a petition we can sign to bring that thing here? Baby, I'm

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just saying you want to get outside a little more. Here's a pretty good excuse. The Highmark Walk for a Healthy Community is happening this Saturday. 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Our very own Josh Gere is going to be live waiting to see you from 8 a.m. to 10 a.m.

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We recognize the heroic efforts of our military, frontline workers, and first responders. We salute your strength and service and the resilience of all Americans. 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

Apparently, some parents are naming babies after sports stars again. So it got me wondering what a very Lehigh Valley baby name would sound like. We'll get into it in three songs with the 90s at noon on 100.7 LEV.

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Apparently, every time it rolls around, parents somewhere start naming their babies after soccer stars and like soccer related things. So we've had kids named FIFA, Buzz, even Bafana, which got me thinking, like, if we did that in the Lehigh Valley, you know, what would we name the baby? Like, this is my son Music Fest, or maybe Little Dorney. You know, imagine kindergarten roll call. Steel Stack Smith, are you here? Honestly, if somebody told me they had a baby named Bacon Fest, I would probably believe it.

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1: 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What if I stop? A British medical journal says you'll gain the weight back 4 times faster. 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Alex Goen patented hypnosis. In fact, a JAMA study says adding behavior therapy to GLP-1s produced 3 times the results. Hypnosis is behavior therapy, concentrated. And Alex Goen hypnosis is the only U.S. patented hypnosis proven useful by the U.S. Patent Office. 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

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I'm Kara Hart. 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

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Hey, it's Kara Hart. I've been seeing a lot of clips about Romy and Michelle, so I'm not surprised. Sequel in production, starring Lisa Kudrow, Mira Sorvino. 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

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I'm Kara Hart. The first ever Dancing with the Stars con in Palm Springs, California. 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

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So you know those events where you leave feeling like you actually did something good with your morning? This is one of them. Saturday morning, 8 to 10, the Highmark Walk for a Healthy Community at DeSales University in Center Valley. Stop by, say hi to Josh Gears, and now enjoy some new Taylor Swift. I knew it. I knew you.

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Happy 610 Day. 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

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Now for your 6-10-day workday. And Lionel Richie and Earth, Wind & Fire are bringing their greatest hits back to the stage with the Sing a Song All Night Long Tour. 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Round trip airfare, hotel stay, concert tickets, and more. It all could be yours this hour with a national keyword of tender, T-E-N-D-E-R. 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Text tender, T-E-N-D-E-R to 95819. Good luck.

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3: In Bath, 512 closed in both directions between Chris Fault Drive and Silvercrest Road due to an earlier accident. 22 westbound, usual delays at Airport Road, eastbound slow at 15th. 78 westbound, delays at Summit Lawn due to construction. No problems on 33 or 80. If you see a traffic problem, call their toll-free tip line, 855-ROAD-TIP. I'm Christy O'Brien.
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6: 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Every day, one thought haunts you. What if I stop? A British medical journal says you'll gain the weight back four times faster. So what now? There is an answer. Alex Gowen patented hypnosis. In fact, a JAMA study says adding behavior therapy to GLP-1s produced three times the results. Hypnosis is behavior therapy, concentrated. And Alex Gowen hypnosis is the only U.S. patented hypnosis proven useful by the U.S. Patent Office. 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
2: From the LEV Traffic Command Center.
4: Bath, 512, closed in both directions between Silvercrest Road and Chris Fault Drive due to an accident. 22 westbound, usual delays at Airport Road. 78 westbound, slow at Summit Lawn due to construction. No problems on 309 or 222. We're accident-free on the turnpike. If you see a traffic problem, call our toll-free tip line, 855-ROAD-TIP. 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

0: Bruno Mars, Lady Gaga on 100.7 LEV on this 610 day. It is Josh Gears. And you and a bestie could be at the first ever Dancing with the Stars Con being held in Palm Springs, California this summer. You could win yourself flights, hotel stay, tickets, even a Desert Glam VIP upgrade to meet some of the cast of Dancing with the Stars. 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
3: Bath, 512 closed in both directions between Silvercrest Road and Chris Fault Drive due to an accident. 33 jammed in both directions between 248 and the William Penn Highway. Reports of an accident. 22 westbound, usual delays at Airport Road. Eastbound slow at Cedar Crest. 78 westbound, delays between Hellertown and 33. If you see a traffic problem, call their toll-free tip line, 855-ROAD-TIP. I'm Christy O'Brien.
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4: 33 southbound accident at Hextown Road is now clear. Still seeing delays from 248. 33 northbound stop and go between the William Penn Highway and 22. 22 westbound delays between 512 and Airport Road. 78 westbound slow between Hellertown and Summit Lawn. In Bath, 512 remains closed both directions between Silvercrest Road and Chris Fault Drive due to a crash. If you see a traffic problem, call our toll-free tip line 855-ROAD-TIP. I'm Christy O'Brien.
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6: 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Hey, Selena and Crockett, 100.7 LEV. We are having so much fun. Come join us hanging out at Hang Dog Brewing Company attached to Hang Dog Outdoor Adventure. You can't miss it. It is such a cool vibe here, enjoying the brushes, delicious food, and the puffers here. By the way, this is a very family-friendly location, and you can bring your dogs, too, to meet the dogs that are here from the Lehigh Valley Humane Society.
7: Yeah, we've buried the lead so far here. We're officially a three-person morning show now. Miss Puff has joined the morning show. She's a four-year-old puppy that's here right now. We're trying to get her a forever home. If not, she's just, her forever home is now Linda Crockett and Miss Puff on 100.7 LEV, I think. Yes, for real. Yeah, for sure. So come on down, kick it with us. I see a lot of ice-cold drinks being blended, and somebody's cooking onions. I can smell those. It smells good. It looks good. The sun's out. Come join us. We're going to be here until 6 o'clock for 610 Day with 100.7 LEV.
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13: 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What if I stop? A British medical journal says you'll gain the weight back four times faster. 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Alex Goen patented hypnosis. In fact, a JAMA study says adding behavior therapy to GLP-1s produced three times the results. Hypnosis is behavior therapy, concentrated. And Alex Goen hypnosis is the only U.S. patented hypnosis proven useful by the U.S. Patent Office. 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

0: Benson Boone, sorry, I'm here for someone else. 100.7 LEV 80s, 90s. Now on the 610 day, it is Josh Gears. Maybe you're here for the 5 o'clock thingy. That happens in a few minutes. But first, if you want to qualify and maybe win a trip somewhere to see the Sing a Song All Night Long tour with Lionel Richie and Earth, Wind & Fire, now is your chance to get that national keyword to be on your way to the U.S. city of your choice. Round trip airfare, hotel stay, concert tickets, and more. It all could be yours with the national keyword this hour. Heart, H-E-A-R-T. That is this hour's national keyword to win you a trip somewhere to see Lionel Richie and Earth, Wind & Fire. Heart, H-E-A-R-T, 95819.
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4: Bath, 512 remains closed between Silver Cross Road and Christoph Drive due to an accident. 33 northbound jammed at 22, southbound still slow around 248. 22 westbound delays between 512 and Airport Road, 78 westbound slow approaching Summit Lawn. If you see a traffic problem, call our toll-free tip line, 855-ROAD-TIP. I'm Christy O'Brien.
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1: 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We are having so much fun. Come join us hanging out at Hang Dog Brewing Company attached to Hang Dog Outdoor Adventure. You can't miss it. It is such a cool vibe here, enjoying the brushes, delicious food, and the puffers here. By the way, this is a very family-friendly location, and you can bring your dogs, too, to meet the dogs that are here from the Lehigh Valley Humane Society.
2: Yeah, we've buried the lead so far here. We're officially a three-person morning show now. Miss Puff has joined the morning show. She's a four-year-old puppy that's here right now. We're trying to get her a forever home. If not, she's just, her forever home is now Selena Crockett and Miss Puff on 100.7 LEV, I think. Yes, for real. Yeah, for sure. So come on down, kick it with us. I see a lot of ice-cold drinks being blended, and somebody's cooking onions. I can smell those. It smells good. It looks good. The sun's out. Come join us. We're going to be here until 6 o'clock for 610 Day with 100.7 LEV.
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5: In Bath, 512 remains closed between Silvercrest Road and Crisfault Drive, both directions due to an earlier accident. 33 northbound delays between the William Penn Highway and 248. 22 westbound jam between 378 and Airport Road. Eastbound slow between Cedar Crest and MacArthur. 78 westbound delays at Summit Lawn due to construction. If you see a traffic problem, call our toll-free tip line, 855-ROAD-TIP. I'm Christy O'Brien.
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7: 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We are having so much fun. Come join us hanging out at Hang Dog Brewing Company attached to Hang Dog Outdoor Adventure. You can't miss it. It is such a cool vibe here, enjoying the brushes, delicious food, and the puffers here. 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
8: Yeah, we've buried the lead so far here. We're officially a three-person morning show now. Miss Puff has joined the morning show. She's a four-year-old puppy that's here right now. We're trying to get her a forever home. If not, her forever home is now Selena Crockett and Miss Puff on 100.7 LEV, I think. Yes, for real. Yeah, for sure. So come on down, kick it with us. I see a lot of ice-cold drinks being blended, and somebody's cooking onions. I can smell those. It smells good. It looks good. The sun's out. Come join us. We're going to be here until 6 o'clock for 610 Day with 100.7 LEV.
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100.7 LEV, 80s, 90s now, and Yappy Hour wrapping up at Hang Dog Brewing in Easton with Selena and Crockett from that LEV morning show. 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

Taylor Swift, who I hear is getting married soon. 100.7 LEV on the 610 day. It is Josh Gears. And we are shouting out the class of 26. Tomorrow morning, Celine and Crockett on that LEV morning show have more grad shout outs. High school, college, even kindergarten. We want to hear about your grad. 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